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1: 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Roll another blunt.

Ladies and gentlemen, as you know, we have something special down here at Birdland this evening, a recording for Blue Note Records.

0: 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We out. We out.
1: Been having to do too much. You can turn me on with just a touch.
2: Baby. U autu. 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